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1: Ask for money and get advice. Ask for advice, get money twice. I'm from the dirty, but that Chico nice. Y'all call it a moment, I call it life.

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1: Zato gremo tam mladi po noč ven. I'm losing battles with a voice that I can fight. These streets are far from black and white.

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